0: K-Bull 98.1, home of the 98-minute non-stop bull ride.
1: The party never ends.
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0: Ready to kick off another K-Bull song-a-thon. The Bull.

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0: Russell Dickerson asked his followers to roast his golf swing, and this is one of my favorite comments. The confidence in your swing says PGA Tour. The swing says Municipal Course Hot Dog Champion. Such a well thought out insult. It's RD and Worth Your Wild on the Overnight Ride.
1: She had her arm out the window, wind in her hair like the 80s, singing with the radio playing, my butterfly sugar.

Megan Maroney, Medicine on the Overnight Ride. More festivals have announced her as their headliner this summer, so it looks like she'll be doing the festival circuit. Not a full tour, just a couple here and there. Here's Shaboozey, Cowgirl, on the Overnight Ride. Girl,

New stuff from Hardy out next Friday. The hint is a box. A couple days ago, it was a gold box emoji. Now it's a purple box. What's in the box? What is it, Hardy? We'll know next Friday.

When you're diagnosed with Crohn's disease or ulcerative colitis, you just want to feel better. Steroids help get my symptoms under control, but they come with problems and long-term risks. I need to look out for my future health. The Crohn's and Colitis Foundation changed everything. They encouraged me to take action and even helped me find a specialist. We now have a plan that works for today and tomorrow. Don't put off finding an answer. Spill your guts. Learn more at spillyourguts.org.

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3: I'm Cola Waits and Lindsay Matherly with your First Alert weather forecast. The big story today, the winds. In fact, we've got red flag warnings in effect from noon until 10 p.m. Wind gusts today could exceed 40 miles per hour. Today's high, 80 degrees, and then tonight, partly cloudy with a high of, with an overnight low of 48. As for tomorrow, temperatures are going to be back to 81 degrees, so near average for this time of the year with partly cloudy skies. Winds will start picking up at times each afternoon, and then a little cooler on Sunday, mostly cloudy with a high of 75 degrees.

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1: It is 7:39 on a Friday. Talked about brand new music. Got to go check out that Kenny Chesney album. Put your ears on that. But you might want to get your eyes on something too. Brand new movies out in theaters as it is Friday night. Well, not yet, but it will be Friday night soon. You got some good stuff. Looks pretty good. One that I see nonstop being advertised for the kids is Forgotten Island. And they say it's one of the best Pixar movies in the last decade, is what they're saying. Animated movie about two friends who get stuck in a mythical Filipino island, and they start losing their memories as long as they're there. The Forgotten Island. You get that? So that one looks pretty good. I either think it will be good, or they've advertised it so much because it's bad and they still want you to see it. So I don't know. I feel like everything I watched for the last year had it on there. Back when American Idol was on, they did the Hawaiian thing, and they advertised this way back then. One that looks really good to me is Brad

0: 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Got a keyword for you for the Riley Green Flyaway. 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

0: 98.1 The Bull. It is a Cap Ford Friday, Capital Ford in Carson City, and Mason. Have you met Mason yet? Mason in the morning. He'll broadcast live at Capital Ford this afternoon, beginning at 3. Look out for a new Ford car or truck.
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3: 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Let's get our Friday afternoon show underway. It's 5 past the hour of 2 o'clock, and right here, new Vincent Mason. Damned if I do, on the Bull.

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1: 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The bull ride starts now.

0: 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JJ here. How many fingers do I have up?
1: 7.
2: 4.
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5: Is it 2?
1: Is it 10?
6: 3.
1: 6.
0: Would you repeat that?
1: 6.
0: Yes, 6 fingers. We got a winner. Who's this?
1: Lisa.
0: Lisa, 2 tickets. You're going to see the Wolfpack take on Air Force tomorrow, Mackey Stadium. Congratulations.
1: Thank you.
0: All right. I got details I need to get from you, but right now, give me a moo.
1: Moo.
7: He's not a bad influence. Heavens, no. He's just a good time with consequences. JJ Christy Hahn, Cable 98.1.